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1: 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With me is
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4: Paul Rudnick has always been obsessed with spy thrillers. 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
2: 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That's true for Israel. It's true for Saudi Arabia and UAE and Qatar. That's the kind of deal that we're striking.
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0: And I'm Elsa Chang. 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
11: Live from NPR News in Culver City, California, I'm Duane Brown. The U.S. and Iran have signed a preliminary agreement to extend a shaky 60-day ceasefire and reopen the vital Strait of Hormuz shipping

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WGTE FM Toledo, WGLE Lima, WGDE Defiance, WGBE Bryan, and online at WGTE.org.